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0: Shoreline Classics weather. Cloudy periods this evening, low of 10. Cloudy tomorrow morning, high of 16. Cloudy tomorrow evening, low of 8. Mix of sun and cloud Tuesday, high of 17. For your long-range weather forecast, visit shorelineclassicsfm.com.
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0: Shoreline Classics weather. Cloudy periods this evening, low of 10. Cloudy tomorrow morning, high of 16. Cloudy tomorrow evening, low of 8. Mix of sun and cloud Tuesday, high of 17. For your long-range weather forecast, visit shorelineclassicsfm.com.
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0: Shoreline Classics weather. Cloudy periods this evening, low of 10. Cloudy tomorrow morning, high of 16. Cloudy tomorrow evening, low of 8. Mix of sun and cloud Tuesday, high of 17. For your long-range weather forecast, visit shorelineclassicsfm.com.
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0: Shoreline Classics weather. Cloudy periods this evening, low of 10. Cloudy tomorrow morning, high of 16. Cloudy tomorrow evening, low of 8. Mix of sun and cloud Tuesday, high of 17. For your long-range weather forecast, visit ShorelineClassicsFM.com.
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Every Sunday morning, we unplug for 3 full hours of acoustic music, hosted by me, Greg Hetherington. Here's one now.

Night takes its time, but the shack outside the game. And you know what I'm talking about. Just let me know if you wanna go to that home out on the range. They got a lot of nice girls.

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Shoreline Classics, the soundtrack to getting it done.

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0: Shoreline Classics weather. Cloudy periods this evening, low of 10. Cloudy tomorrow morning, high of 16. Cloudy tomorrow evening, low of 8. Mix of sun and cloud Tuesday, high of 17. For your long-range weather forecast, visit shorelineclassicsfm.com.
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0: 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For your long-range weather forecast, visit ShorelineClassicsFM.com.
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0: Shoreline Classics weather. Clearing skies this morning, high of 16, UV index high. Clear this evening, low of plus 5. Sunny tomorrow morning, high of 17. Clear tomorrow evening, low of 6. Sunny Wednesday, high of 19. For your long-range weather forecast, visit shorelineclassicsfm.com.
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0: Shoreline Classics weather. Clearing skies this morning, high of 16, UV index high. Clear this evening, low of plus 5. Sunny tomorrow morning, high of 17. Clear tomorrow evening, low of 6. Sunny Wednesday, high of 19. For your long-range weather forecast, visit shorelineclassicsfm.com.
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0: Shoreline Classics weather. Clearing skies this morning, high of 16, UV index high. Clear this evening, low of plus 5. Sunny tomorrow morning, high of 17. Clear tomorrow evening, low of 6. Sunny Wednesday, high of 19. For your long-range weather forecast, visit shorelineclassicsfm.com.
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1: From the shoreline.

Morning Classics. Good morning. Happy Monday morning. Well, guess what? Coming up next, we're going to let you know about a great event looking to keep your data safe as well as raise money for the Kincardine Hospital Foundation. It is called the Secure Shred event, and it's being put on by the Kincardine Rotary Club. We're going to talk to a great member of the club. His name is Jason Finner, all about the event coming up next month. That's coming up after I'm a Stranger here in Five Man Electrical Band.

0: Shoreline Classics Mornings with Roland. Well, yes, we all have documents that after so long, you know, the CRA, we can safely get rid of. The key part is the safely, but my guest coming up right now is actually going to give you a great solution for that. His name is Jason Finner from the Kincardine Rotary Club. And I hear you have an event fundraiser coming up to get rid of important documents?
1: Yeah, we do. We've got, this is the third year that we've been running this now. And we're bringing a truck up from the GTA. They're aptly called Shred It. And they're going to bring a truck up on October 3rd. And they're going to be able to shred confidential documents on site. And that's the key, is that they're not going to get trucked away somewhere. They're going to be done on site and turned into dust. And there's no worries about any sort of confidential issues. And these things shouldn't go in the garbage, right? These types of documents shouldn't go in the recycle bin, shouldn't go in the garbage. And we're fond of reminding people that, let's just say, Roland, if you have perhaps less hair than you started with, maybe your hair color is a little different than what you started with, you probably have a filing cabinet full of documents that you don't need to keep utility bills from 1995, right? So this is what we're encouraging people to do. And encouraging the downsizing. You can imagine what the job that your kids have when you pass away. Part of it is cleaning out your house. And this is just part of that process. And we'd suggest you start sooner than later.
0: Now, the best thing about this event that's happening on October 3rd is it's a fundraiser.
1: It is, yeah. Kincardine Rotary has a commitment. It's $25,000 over 5 years. And we'll be making another payment of $5,000 here within a month or so. And continuing on that commitment. So all profit for this event goes toward the hospital foundation in Kincardine. You know, provincial funding just simply isn't enough for what the goals are of what our local leaders want to have as a center for, you know, medical accident excellence, really. So yeah, that's part, we're being part of that solution. So
0: I love it. And the suggested payment for each banker's box of documents, you're saying $15 cash, and you're saying to email if you have five or more boxes to be done.
1: Yeah, the truck is, you know, it's an obvious statement. The truck is limited in size. And so the event is October 3rd from 10 until 12. And but, you know, a success for us would be even if the event ends earlier because the truck is full and we've simply maximized what we can raise for the hospital foundation. So email us. You can email me directly on my Rotary address at rotaryfinner@gmail.com. If you have five or more boxes, maybe if you wink a little bit, we'll even come and pick them up for you if we really had to, right? And pick them up in advance. But yeah, it's $15 for a banker's box. You don't have to go out and buy banker's boxes, but we just use that approximate size just to try and price it at $15 cash.
0: So. I love it. And now if people go, hey, I might not be able to make it out to this event, but I want to keep track of future Rotary events, where can they go online?
1: Our Facebook page is the best. Just do a search on Facebook for Kincardine Rotary.
0: Well, there you go, everybody. You know how to safely get rid of those documents. Remember, after 7 years, the CRA doesn't need them anymore. It's October 3rd, Bruce Avenue, Park Street in Kincardine. 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I want to thank my guest, Jason Finner, from the Kincardine Rotary Club.
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2: Shoreline Classics weather, a mix of sun and cloud this morning, carrying later into the afternoon, a high 15 degrees. Partly cloudy skies later tonight, down to a low of 4 overnight. Tomorrow, a mix of sun and cloud through the day, high 16, with clear skies Tuesday night and a low 6 degrees. Sunshine throughout the day on Wednesday, high 19. Find your full weather forecast online at shorelineclassicsfm.com.
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Well, coming up next, we're going to get your day started off right with a little bit of a morning laugh. Then coming up at 6 o'clock, we have news, weather, and sports with Mr. Nick Powell. Take it to the morning laugh. Here's All Over You and Live.

0: we all know the joy of working early. Well, here for the morning laugh is comedian John Caparulo talking about an injury he has that blames him on not being able to wake up early.
1: I can't go to work. I'm too lazy to go to work. Anybody else lazy? Lazy people? Some of you can hardly clap, all right? I'm lazy. When you go to bed and start setting your alarm clock for PM, why even set it at all? You know, I'm setting it for like 1:30 the other day. I go, I don't want to oversleep or nothing. My last job I was working at, I worked at a golf course. I had to be at work at 5 in the morning. 5 in the morning. That's early. Dude, roosters look at you and go, what are you doing up right now, dude? That's just early, dude. The golf course wasn't that bad, but I got bit by a swan. You don't really recover from that either. You know what I mean? Like, that's not supposed to... Who do you trust after that? You know, like, I'd rather get attacked by a bear. You get attacked by a bear, yeah, you might lose an eye or something, but you got a story at least. You know, like, what do you say now? Where'd you get that scar? Swan! Swan, yeah. Yeah, there was feathers and stuff everywhere. You want to dance? No. All right, sweet. You don't take that seriously while it's happening either, because that's not a bird of prey. That's a lawn ornament. You know what I mean? Like, that's not supposed to attack. What happens is they lay their eggs and the male gets real protective and nobody told me that. I'm mowing by the pond. All of a sudden, the swan's got beef because I'm in his hood.
0: Hey, there's risks to waking up early. What can you say? That's comic John Caparulo on not waking up early in the morning. That's this morning's Morning Laugh. We'll get back to your Shoreline Classics after this. News, weather, and sports coming up at 6 o'clock.
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2: Feeling ancient yet? 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

0: Shoreline Classics. We'll have your news, weather, and sports details coming up at 6 o'clock. Nick, what are you working on?
1: In sports, the Toronto Blue Jays avoid the sweep, grabbing the 7-2 win against the Texas Rangers, but their reach in the playoff is starting to limit. As far as local news headlines here, the Oswald Bayfield Conservation Authority has handed out their next wave of decade awards.
0: All those details coming up at 6 o'clock, plus coming up at 6:15. To get your mind going for the morning, we'll have the Brain Buster. Taken to the news, here's On a Plane and Nirvana.

0: From the Shoreline Classics Newsroom, I'm Nick Powell. The Osmo Bayfield Conservation Authority has handed out their Next Wave of Decade Awards, honoring the work of local land trusts. Those recognized include the Thames Talbot Land Trust, Huron Track Land Trust Conservancy, Lambton Wildlife Incorporated, and the Nature Conservancy of Canada. The award recognizes the work of local land trusts, stewarding the gifts of generous and forward-thinking donors, as being the 8th of 9 awards the ABCA is presenting this year. Nathan Scholier, ABCA's acting general manager and secretary treasurer, says the work together strengthens the ability of land trusts, conservation authorities, and donors to protect natural spaces for future generations. The Kincardine Rotary Club is helping residents safely get rid of documents, all while supporting the Kincardine and Community Healthcare Foundation. A truck from Toronto is coming up next month, with the Rotary Club letting those who attend to shred their documents with some peace of mind, making sure those documents are removed without any personal information being tossed in a recycling bin. Jason Fenner with the Kincardine Rotary Club says the profit continues on their commitment they made to the hospital.
1: Kincardine Rotary has a commitment. It's $25,000 over 5 years, and we'll be making another payment of $5,000 here within a month or so, and continuing on that commitment. So all profit for this event goes toward the hospital foundation.
0: Shredding event is taking place October 3rd from 10 a.m. to 12 p.m. at the Cardboard Recycling parking lot at Bruce Avenue and Park Streets. The town of Hanover is inviting local business owners, entrepreneurs, and community partners for the 4th annual Mayor's Breakfast for Business next month. Robin Brady has the details.
2: Taking on the theme Meet Me Downtown, the event runs October 14th starting at 7:30 a.m. at the Hanover Legion, which will highlight the future of downtown Hanover and showcase recent accomplishments. Mayor Sue Patterson says the breakfast event provides an opportunity for businesses and community leaders to come together, celebrate progress, and discuss how we can continue to strengthen and invest in our downtown as our community continues to grow. Those interested are asked to register. From the Shoreline Classics Newsroom, I'm Robin Brady.
0: And from the Canadian Press, visits to the emergency department for gambling disorders have nearly doubled since the expansion of online gambling in the province in 2022. In 2024, researchers from the Clinical Evaluative Sciences says there were 2.6 million player accounts on 83 betting platforms in Ontario, wagering $82.7 billion. The highest range of patients visiting the emergency department was men between the ages of 10 through 29. Dr. Daniel Marin says the way online gambling is offered can also be a factor as to why younger men are more prone to wager on a game. For these and other stories, visit our website at shorelineclassicsfm.com. Weather is next.
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0: Shoreline Classics weather, a mix of sun and cloud this morning, carrying later into the afternoon, a high 15 degrees. Partly cloudy skies later tonight, down to a low of 4 overnight. Tomorrow, a mix of sun and cloud through today, high 16 with clear skies Tuesday night and a low 6 degrees. Sunshine throughout the day on Wednesday, high 19. Find your full weather forecast online at shorelineclassicsfm.com.
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0: Checking sports, the Toronto Blue Jays avoid the sweep, taking down the Texas Rangers 7-2. Or the Detroit Tigers, they are dropped 8-1 to the Chicago White Sox. And Cleveland Guardians blank the Athletics 1-0. Toronto drops to 3 games back of a wild card. The Kansas City Chiefs improved to 2-0 in the season after an overtime win 33-30 over the Indianapolis Colts, who are now 0-2 on the year. Other action saw the Philadelphia Eagles take down Tennessee 24-20. Green Bay shines in overtime 20-17 over the New York Jets. The NHL preseason, Seattle doubles up the Calgary Flames 4-2. Anaheim routes San Jose 6-2, while Boston grabs the shootout winner 3-2 over Washington. And PJHL action over the weekend. The Fergus Whalers run over Mount Forest 5-1. Mitchell takes down the Waukerton Capitals 5-2, while Hanover hangs on for the 4-3 win over the Wingham Ironmen. And that is a look at sports. I'm Nick Powell.
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Shoreline Classics. Well, yes, this past Saturday on Queen Street in Lakeside, downtown Kincardine, they had their Fall Harvest Market on Queen Street. Yes, as part of those festivities, they did have a best pie competition. And yes, the winners are in. In terms of the top winners, we had Levi Cooper with the strawberry pie and Kenneth Craig's apple pie. Then they actually have a tie for third. Courtney Cooper's sour cream apple pie. That sounds good. And Martha Eddy's Filipino egg pie. They say it was a sweet afternoon at the pie competition with seven entered. They're not sure who enjoyed it more, the judges or the bees. I love it. If you want to check out the great photos from the pie competition that was held as part of the Fall Harvest Market on Queen Street in Lakeside, downtown Kincardine, just go to Lakeside, downtown Kincardine on Facebook. Now I want pie. Darn it. Coming up next, we have your brain buster taking you there. Here's You Really Got Me, Wanting Pie and the Kinks.

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14: Yes, it is showtime. Yes, it is a wonderful Monday morning. And yes, I had a ball on Friday night with the great launch of the Clinton Radars Junior C Hockey Club. If you didn't know, the Goderich Flyers are now relocated to Clinton, called the Clinton Radars, and I am the announcer for the home games, at least as many as I can attend. I gotta say, it was nice announcing the full rosters for the Clinton Radars. It was nice seeing the great fans out early before the game. They had a great pre-game celebration starting at 5:30. And I gotta say, what a great anthem singer they had, Matt Sadler singing O Canada. If you don't know the story of Matt Sadler, make sure to look him up online. But yes, what a great kickoff for the Clinton Radars. They did fall 2-1 to the Fergus Whalers. Was a very close game, but then they bounced back versus Kincardine. Well, yes, I have your brain buster to get your mind going for the morning. This morning, I'm going to give you a question. If you have a guess at the answer, all you have to do is call or text 519-525-8478. This morning's brain buster question is, stats show that men think about this 5.5 times per day. What is it? Stats show that men think about this 5.5 times per day. What is it? If you have a guess, 519-525-8478.

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3: Yes, we have your brain buster question out there for this morning. Stats show that men think about this 5.5 times per day. What is it? Well, the guesses, of course, we had sex. We had their car. What's for dinner? Someone said household chores. Someone said beer. That isn't what we're looking for stats show that men think about this 5.5 times per day. What is it? Think what you would probably watch while enjoying a nice beer in the evening or while relaxing maybe on the couch. And if what your favorite isn't doing well, you might drink more and maybe it gets a bit louder. If you have a guess, 519-525-8478. We have the answer coming up next. Here's REM and Lose My Religion.

0: Shoreline Classics. Yes, we are just finishing up your Brain Buster 4 this morning. Stats show that men think about this 5.5 times per day. What is it? Let's go over to the phones. Shoreline Classics. Good morning, Diane. Do you have a guest for the Brain Buster?
1: Well, I think it's their sports team, how their sports are doing.
0: It is indeed. Men think about sports 5.5 times per day. Can you believe that?
1: Well, I know I'm pretty crazy about how Montreal's doing, and so there you go.
0: Here's all I hope, Diane, is that husbands think about their wives twice as much as they think about their sports team.
1: There you go.
0: Have a good morning.
1: Both team go.
0: There you go. Got to congratulate Diane, JR, Chris B, Stephanie, Tom, Doug, and Mark. That is right. Men think about sports 5.5 times per day. So look over at your significant other going, are you thinking about sports right now? Thanks for playing the Brain Buster. We got your news, weather, and sports coming up at 6:30. Nick, what are you working on?
2: The town of Hanover is welcoming business owners and the public out for the 4th annual Mayor's Breakfast for Business taking place next month. It'll be running October 14th at the Hanover Legion.
0: All those details coming up at 6:30, plus coming up at 6:45, we'll have your good news file. Taking to the news, you know the classic Whip It and Devo.

0: From the Shoreline Classics Newsroom, I'm Nick Powell. The Oswald Bayfield Conservation Authority has handed out their next wave of decade awards, honoring the work of local land trusts. Those recognized include the Thames Talbot Land Trust, Huron Tract Land Trust Conservancy, Lambton Wildlife Incorporated, and the Nature Conservancy of Canada. The award recognizes the work of local land trusts, stewarding the gifts of generous and forward-thinking donors. This being the eighth of nine awards the ABCA is presenting this year. Nathan Scholier, ABCA's acting general manager and secretary treasurer, says the work together strengthens the ability of land trusts, conservation authorities, and donors to protect the natural spaces for future generations. Kincardine Rotary Club is helping residents safely get rid of documents, all while supporting the Kincardine Community Healthcare Foundation. A truck from Toronto is coming up next month with the Rotary Club allowing those to attend to shred their documents with some peace of mind, making sure those documents are removed without any personal information being tossed in a recycling bin. Shredding event will run October 3rd from 10 a.m. to 12 p.m. at the Cardboard Recycling parking lot at Bruce Avenue and Park Street. The town of Hanover is inviting local business owners, entrepreneurs, and community partners for the 4th annual Mayor's Breakfast for Business next month. With the theme Meet Me Downtown, the event will run October 14th from 7:30 a.m. at the Hanover Legion, highlighting the future of downtown Hanover and showcasing recent accomplishments. Mayor Sue Patterson says the breakfast event provides an opportunity for business and community leaders to come together, celebrate progress, discuss how we can continue to strengthen and invest in our downtown as the community grows. For these and other stories, visit our website at shorelineclassicsfm.com. Weather is next.
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0: Shoreline Classics weather, a mix of sun and cloud this morning, carrying later into the afternoon, a high 15 degrees. Partly cloudy skies later tonight, down to a low of 4 overnight. Tomorrow, a mix of sun and cloud through today, high 16 with clear skies Tuesday night and a low 6 degrees. Sunshine throughout the day on Wednesday, high 19. Find your full weather forecast online at shorelineclassicsfm.com.
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0: Checking sports, the Toronto Blue Jays pick up the win, avoiding the sweep 7-2 over Texas. The Detroit Tigers struggle, dropping 8-1 to the Chicago White Sox, while the Cleveland Guardians down the Athletics 1-0. Toronto falls to three games back at the wild card after the weekend. Kansas City Chiefs grab the win in primetime overtime, 33-30 over the Indianapolis Colts, as the Chiefs start the year 2-0. Elsewhere, the Philadelphia Eagles hang on for the 24-20 win over Tennessee. Green Bay grabs an overtime win 20-17 against the New York Jets. On the ice in the preseason, the Seattle Kraken grabbed the 4-2 win over Calgary. San Jose drops 6-2 to the Anaheim Ducks. Boston takes down Washington in the shootout 3-2. And that is a look at sports. I'm Nick Powell.
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6: Almost as good as the sunrise. Shoreline Mornings.
7: How's that sound? Well, that sounds good.

Shoreline Classics. Well, I got to spread word of a great annual general meeting happening tonight. It is by the Canadian Federation of University Women Kincardine Chapter. They are committed to promotion of education, improvement of the status of women and children. Their meeting is happening tonight, starting at 6 o'clock, doors opening with the meeting started at 6:30. Guests are always welcome. So yes, if you want to help them with their mission of realizing potential for all women, head out to the annual general meeting of the Canadian Federation of University Women, Kincardine and District in the Miller Insurance Room at the Davidson Center. Doors open at 6 tonight. The meeting starts at 6:30. If you want all those details, CFUW Kincardine on Facebook. Coming up next, we have your good news file. First, here's Rebel Rebel and David Bowie.

0: Well, we all know the legend of the white squirrel when it comes to Exeter and South Huron. On a great contest on right now involving white squirrels, here's Phil Main and the Good News File.
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4: Well, yes, this past Sunday, Terry Fox runs were held across the area. I wanted to give you an update on three in our listening areas. Goderich held their Terry Fox run at the Kinsman Center on Key Street. Their goal had been $11,900. Do you know what they finished at the end of the run? $13,623. That's 114% of their goal. So thanks to everyone there. The Kincardine Terry Fox run, their goal was $16,400. They still got $13,652 in support of the battle against cancer. And then the Port Elgin, the Saugeen Shores Terry Fox run at North Shore Park, their goal was $28,000. They finished at $32,228. That is 115% of their goal. So thanks to everyone who took part in those and all the Terry Fox runs across our area. Remember, go to terryfox.ca because you can still donate to those great causes and help raise money to battle cancer like Terry Fox did. Here is I Am a Wild Party and Kim Mitchell.

0: Shoreline Classics, playing the hits up and down the lakeshore. Well, we've got your news, weather, and sports coming up at 7 o'clock. Nick, what are you working on?
1: In sports, the Toronto Blue Jays avoiding the sweep, but their hold to try to grab a wild card position is starting to close with just a few games left of the regular season. For local news headlines here, the Kincardine Rotary Club is taking in for a shredding event coming up next month, all in support of the Kincardine and Community Healthcare Foundation.
0: All those details coming up at 7 o'clock, plus coming up at 7:15, a delicious chance at a large three-topping pizza from Goderich Domino's. That is your breakfast scrambler. Take it to the news. Here's I Don't Want to Grow Up and the Ramones.

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1: From the Shoreline Classics Newsroom, I'm Nick Powell. Bruce Power has made a contribution in support of the upcoming international plowing match just outside Walkerton from September 22nd to the 26th. The donation of $150,000 as a longtime platinum sponsor reflects Bruce Power's commitment to the agricultural community and rural Ontario. Bruce Power's Chad Richards is welcoming everyone to come and experience the energy, hospitality, and agricultural excellence that makes the region so remarkable. The event also marks the 50th anniversary of Bruce County's first international plowing match. The Kincardine Rotary Club is helping residents safely get rid of documents, all while supporting the Kincardine Community Healthcare Foundation. A truck from Toronto is coming up next month, with the Rotary Club letting those who attend to shred their documents with some peace of mind, making sure these documents are removed without any personal information being tossed in a recycling bin. Jason Finner with the Kincardine Rotary Club says this profit continues on their commitment they made to the hospital.
2: Kincardine Rotary has a commitment. It's $25,000 over 5 years, and we'll be making another payment of $5,000 here within a month or so, and continuing on that commitment. So all profit for this event goes toward the hospital foundation.
1: Shredding event is taking place October 3rd from 10 a.m. to 12 p.m. The cardboard recycling parking lot at Bruce Avenue and Park Streets. A local gym in Goderich is set for its annual fundraiser for the local food bank. Fit Body Boot Camp is set for its Turker Burner workout, happening on the square in downtown Goderich on October 10th. The event will begin at 9 a.m. and is open for the public to attend. If weather is rainy on the 10th, it will still be held but relocated to the gym and raise donations in support of the local food bank. And from the Canadian Press, visits to the emergency department for gambling disorders have nearly doubled since the expansion of online gambling in the province in 2022. In 2024, researchers from the Clinical Evaluative Sciences say there were 2.6 million player accounts on 83 betting platforms in Ontario, wagering $82.7 billion. The highest range of patients visiting the emergency department were men between the ages of 10 through 29. Dr. Daniel Mirren says the way online gambling is offered could also be a factor as to why younger men are more prone to wager on a game. For these and other stories, visit our website at shorelineclassicsfm.com. Weather is next.
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1: Shoreline Classics weather, a mix of sun and cloud this morning, carrying later into the afternoon, a high 15 degrees. Partly cloudy skies later tonight, down to a low of 4 overnight. Tomorrow, a mix of sun and cloud through today, high 16 with clear skies Tuesday night and a low 6 degrees. Sunshine throughout the day on Wednesday, high 19. Find your full weather forecast online at shorelineclassicsfm.com.
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1: Checking sports, the Toronto Blue Jays avoid the sweep, taking down the Texas Rangers 7-2. For the Detroit Tigers, they are dropped 8-1 to the Chicago White Sox, and Cleveland Guardians blank the Athletics 1-0. Toronto drops to 3 games back of a wild card. The Kansas City Chiefs improved to 2-0 in the season after an overtime win 33-30 over the Indianapolis Colts, who are now 0-2 on the year. Other action saw the Philadelphia Eagles take down Tennessee 24-20. Green Bay shines in overtime 2017 over the New York Jets. NHL preseason, Seattle doubles up the Calgary Flames 4-2. Anaheim routes San Jose 6-2, while Boston grabs the shootout winner 3-2 over Washington. And PJHL action over the weekend. The Fergus Whalers run over Mount Forest 5-1. Mitchell takes down the Waukerton Capitals 5-2, while Hanover hangs on for the 4-3 win over the Wingham Ironmen. And that is a look at sports. I'm Nick Powell.
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Shoreline Classics. Well, yes, we're all celebrating all things Canada right now because of what we're going through. So it is the perfect time for a legendary group you likely fell in love with by attending the Goderich Celtic Roots Festival to be coming to Clinton on tour. They're called Tanglefoot. They're known for combining history, storytelling, and vocal harmonies. Well, yes, the show is this Saturday, September 26th at Clinton United Church, starting at 7:30 p.m. Tickets are just $25. This is a great chance to see the reunited group. If you want more details, just go to The Corners of Clinton on Facebook. But yes, Tanglefoot Reunion Tour this Saturday, September 26th at 7:30 p.m. at Clinton United Church. Coming up next, we'll have your tasty chance for that large three-topping pizza with the Goderich Domino's Breakfast Scrambler. Taking you there, here's Taking It to the Streets and the Doobie Brothers.

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14: Well, yes, it is showtime. Yes, it is a wonderful Monday morning. And yes, this past weekend, my girlfriend and I went out to two great local markets. On Saturday morning, we went down to the Goderich BIA Farmers Market. It, of course, offers anything and everything you need to help support local, including baked goods, fresh produce, knickknacks, creative goods, anything that you need. So we went down Saturday morning. And then Sunday morning, I gotta say, it was my first time at the Pinery Market over in Grand Bend. That place is huge. It's unbelievable. You think you're entering a campground and then you actually get an amazing chance to support some local vendors and of course find some things you didn't think you're going to find. So yes, Saturday downtown Goderich, Sunday at the Pinery Market in Grand Bend. I love exploring my own backyard. Well, let's get over to the Goderich Domino's Breakfast Scrambler. I'm going to give you a song clip. It's going to be backwards. If you have a guess at the song title and the artist, all you have to do is call or text 519-525-8478. Here is this morning's Breakfast Scrambler. Good luck. What a classic tune. If you have a guess, 519-525-8478.
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4: Well, ever since I became a Goderich Lion, I value the input and the fundraising that our groups do across our area. 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Or you know what? 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

0: Shoreline Classics. Yes, we are just finishing up your Goderich Domino's Breakfast Scrambler 4 this morning. Got to give credit out to Chris B. First out of the gate. We had Penny. We had Stephanie. We had Rob. They knew it was Dr. Feelgood Motley Crue. Also want to give honorable mention to Gene as well for playing. Well, yes, we have that coming up next. I also want to congratulate Penny, who actually won last week's draw for a large three-topping pizza from Goderich Domino's. Enjoy that pizza. We draw on our next winner on Friday. We have your news, weather, and sports coming up at 7:30. Nick, what are you working on?
1: Bruce Powers marked a donation of $150,000 for the upcoming international plowing match, which all begins starting tomorrow.
0: 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Take it to the news. Here is our breakfast scrambler, Dr. Feelgood and Motley Crue.

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1: From the Shoreline Classics Newsroom, I'm Nick Powell. The Oswald Bayfield Conservation Authority has handed out their next wave of decade awards, honoring the work of local land trusts. Those recognized include the Thames Talbot Land Trust, Huron Tract Land Trust Conservancy, Lambton Wildlife Incorporated, and the Nature Conservancy of Canada. Nathan Scholier, ABCA's acting general manager and secretary treasurer, says the work together strengthens the ability of land trusts, conservation authorities, and donors to protect natural spaces for future generations. Bruce Powers made a contribution in support of the upcoming international plowing match just outside of Walkerton from September 22nd to the 26th. The donation of $150,000 as a longtime platinum sponsor reflects Bruce Powers' commitment to the agricultural community and rural Ontario. Bruce Powers' Chad Richards is welcoming everyone to come and experience the energy, hospitality, and agricultural excellence which makes the region so remarkable. The event also marks the 50th anniversary of Bruce County's first international plowing match. The local gym in Goderich is set for its annual fundraiser in support of the local food bank. Fit Body Boot Camp is set for its Turker Burner workout, happening on the square in downtown Goderich on October 10th. The event will begin at 9 a.m. and is open for the public to attend. If weather is rainy, the event will still be held but relocated to the gym, raising donations towards the local food bank. For these and other stories, visit our website at shorelineclassicsfm.com. 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
1: Shoreline Classics weather, a mix of sun and cloud this morning, carrying later into the afternoon, a high 15 degrees. Partly cloudy skies later tonight, down to a low of 4 overnight. Tomorrow, a mix of sun and cloud through today, high 16, with clear skies Tuesday night and a low 6 degrees. Sunshine throughout the day on Wednesday, high 19. Find your full weather forecast online at shorelineclassicsfm.com.
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1: Checking sports, the Toronto Blue Jays pick up the win, avoiding the sweep 7-2 over Texas. The Detroit Tigers struggle, dropping 8-1 to the Chicago White Sox, while the Cleveland Guardians down the Athletics 1-0. Toronto falls to 3 games back of the wild card after the weekend. Kansas City Chiefs grab the win in primetime overtime 33-30 over the Indianapolis Colts as the Chiefs start the year 2-0. Elsewhere, the Philadelphia Eagles hang on for the 24-20 win over Tennessee. Green Bay grabs an overtime win 20-17 against the New York Jets. On the ice in the preseason, the Seattle Kraken grab the 4-2 win over Calgary. San Jose drops 6-2 to the Anaheim Ducks. Boston takes down Washington in the shootout 3-2. And that is a look at sports. I'm Nick Powell.
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9: 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It is First Student Route 1. It's delayed 10 minutes. That's the GDCI as well as St. Mary's School. 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

Shoreline Classics. 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Coming up next, we have your celebrity birthdays. 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In Simple Plan.

0: 79 today. One of my favorite funny guys, actor and comedian Bill Murray, is turning 76. From Bare Naked Ladies, their drummer, Tyler Stewart, born on this day in Toronto. He's 59 today. She was born Audrey Faith Perry on this day in 1967. That makes for a 59th birthday today for Ms. Faith Hill. Actress and talk show host Ricky Lake, 58. Liam Gallagher, who's responsible for Wonderwall being sung at every campfire you've ever been to. Of Oasis fame, of course, he's 54. And multi-talented violinist and performer Lindsey Stirling is 40 today. The birthday is Monday, September 21st.
1: Well, yes, let's celebrate the birthday of, you know him, you love him, Liam Gallagher. Of course, he is having a birthday. He's turning 54 today. I got to play it because you're going to hear it everywhere you go at every campfire. Here is Wonderwall in honor of Liam turning 54.

0: Yes, that was a little Oasis in honor of Liam Gallagher, their lead singer, turning 54 today. Do you know they're going on tour again? That's right, next year.
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0: Shoreline Classics, playing the hits that are the bookmarks of your life. Coming up at 8 o'clock, we have your news, weather, and sports details. Nick, what are you working on?
1: In sports, the Toronto Blue Jays avoiding the sweep, but their hold to try to grab a wild card position is starting to close with just a few games left of the regular season. For local news headlines here, the Kincardine Rotary Club is taking in for a shredding event coming up next month, all in support of the Kincardine and Community Healthcare Foundation.
0: All those details coming up at 8 o'clock, plus coming up at 8:15, there's been a great song released that tells the history and the legacy of Ernie King Music and, of course, Jamie Wallace. All that's coming up at 8:15. First, here's Tomorrow Never Knows, an Our Lady piece.

0: From the Shoreline Classics Newsroom, I'm Nick Powell. Bruce Power has made a contribution in support of the upcoming International Plowing Match just outside Walkerton from September 22nd to the 26th. The donation of $150,000 as a longtime platinum sponsor reflects Bruce Power's commitment to the agricultural community and rural Ontario. Bruce Power's Chad Richards is welcoming everyone to come and experience the energy, hospitality, and agricultural excellence that makes the region so remarkable. The event also marks the 50th anniversary of Bruce County's first international plowing match. The Kincardine Rotary Club is helping residents safely get rid of documents, all while supporting the Kincardine Community Healthcare Foundation. A truck from Toronto is coming up next month, with the Rotary Club letting those who attend to shred their documents with some peace of mind, making sure these documents are removed without any personal information being tossed in a recycling bin. Jason Finner with the Kincardine Rotary Club says this profit continues on their commitment they made to the hospital.
1: Kincardine Rotary has a commitment. It's $25,000 over 5 years, and we'll be making another payment of $5,000 here within a month or so, and continuing on that commitment. So all profit for this event goes toward the hospital foundation.
0: Shredding event is taking place October 3rd from 10 a.m. to 12 p.m. the cardboard recycling parking lot at Bruce Avenue and Park Streets. A local gym in Goderich is set for its annual fundraiser for the local food bank. Fit Body Boot Camp is set for its Turker Burner workout, happening on the square in downtown Goderich on October 10th. The event will begin at 9 a.m. and is open for the public to attend. If weather is rainy on the 10th, it will still be held but relocated to the gym and raise donations in support of the local food bank. And from the Canadian Press, visits to the emergency department for gambling disorders have nearly doubled since the expansion of online gambling in the province in 2022. In 2024, researchers from the Clinical Evaluative Sciences say there were 2.6 million player accounts on 83 betting platforms in Ontario, wagering $82.7 billion. The highest range of patients visiting the emergency department were men between the ages of 10 through 29. Dr. Daniel Mirren says the way online gambling is offered could also be a factor as to why younger men are more prone to wager on a game. For these and other stories, visit our website at shorelineclassicsfm.com. Weather is next.
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0: Shoreline Classics weather, a mix of sun and cloud this morning, carrying later into the afternoon, a high 15 degrees. Partly cloudy skies later tonight with a low 4 overnight. Tomorrow, a mix of sun and cloud through the day, high 16 with clear skies Tuesday night, low 6. Sunshine throughout the day on Wednesday, high 19. Find your full weather forecast online at shorelineclassicsfm.com.
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0: Checking sports, the Toronto Blue Jays avoid the sweep, taking down the Texas Rangers 7-2. For the Detroit Tigers, they are dropped 8-1 to the Chicago White Sox. And Cleveland Guardians blank the Athletics 1-0. Toronto drops to 3 games back of a wild card. The Kansas City Chiefs improved to 2-0 in the season after an overtime win 33-30 over the Indianapolis Colts, who are now 0-2 on the year. Other action saw the Philadelphia Eagles take down Tennessee 24-20. Green Bay shines in overtime 20-17 over the New York Jets. NHL preseason, Seattle doubles up the Calgary Flames 4-2. Anaheim routes San Jose 6-2. Well, Boston grabs the shootout winner 3-2 over Washington. And PJHL action over the weekend. The Fergus Whalers run over Mount Forest 5-1. Mitchell takes down the Waukerton Capitals 5-2. While Hanover hangs on for the 4-3 win over the Wingham Ironmen. And that is a look at sports. I'm Nick Powell.
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12: Taking a look at those bus delays and cancellations for this morning. Well, for Huron Purse Student Transportation Services, still just the one to mention. 10-minute delay for student, that's Route 1, to GDCI in Goderich, as well as St. Mary's School. Gray Bruce Shared School Services, none to mention. 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
13: Archer in the morning.
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Shoreline Classics. Well, yes, there has been a song released that tells of the legacy and history of Ernie King music. From its founded by Mr. King itself to, of course, the continuation by Jamie Wallace. Coming up next, we're going to talk to the author and singer of the song. His name is Jeff Ball, as well as his girlfriend, Sandy Wallace. That's coming up after Paint It Black and the Rolling Stones.

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4: Shoreline Classics Mornings with Roland. Well, there was a great song released recently that actually tells a really cool story. The song is called Hey Guy. And to tell us all about it, I have the singer of the song, Jeff Ball, as well as his girlfriend, Sandy Wallace, across from me. Good morning to both of you.
5: Good morning.
6: Good morning.
4: So I gotta ask, what is the thought behind Hey Guy? Because the title sounds like an event we just had for Mr. Jamie Wallace. Is that similar?
5: Absolutely, yes. It's a celebration of the Ernie King Music Store, the legacy of, and of course Jamie runs the store, and he didn't always remember everybody's name and became famous for Hey Guy.
4: I love it. That is cool. So when did you start working on this song?
5: Probably 2 months ago, I made the basic tracks for it and sent them out to a site called Air Gigs, where I hire musicians to do individual instruments, and then they do that in their studio and send it to me, and I mix it all together.
4: Now, what was your goal with the song? Just a celebration?
5: Yeah, I think so.
6: Kind of a tribute, because it was just kind of a lot of family reminiscing about the friendship between the King family and the Wallace family, and how it transitioned from their family to ours, and then kind of a generational thing from my dad to my brother Jamie, and just the fact that Jamie is that Hey Guy, and we wanted to do something nice to remember all of that and tribute to all of it and to Jamie.
4: Now, in case people don't know, like, how long ago did he buy Ernie King Music? He's owned it for a while.
6: Yeah, our signage kind of says limited 1993, so it's been over 30 years that it's been in our family.
4: Because I didn't know about the Ernie King story till I saw that play at the Blythe Festival.
6: Right.
4: And I saw the Ernie King character, and I went, wow.
6: Yes.
4: Like, a renowned figure owned that store, and then Jamie bought it and became a renowned figure for the same thing. Like, he fosters the love of music. Talk about that a bit, the fact that the love that's fostered in the music community because of Jamie.
6: Well, our family was always musical, and Dad was really good friends with Ernie, and he really loved that he had a family-run store. And when he decided to retire, he actually approached our family because he was hoping another family would take it over, so it would kind of stay that sort of orientation. And my dad was a musician on the weekends and finally kind of got to turn that into a full-time job and involved all of us. Jamie started working with him, and when we opened the second store, he kind of had his own creative space there, and it just continued on through when Dad was gone, that Jamie sort of kept it going for us.
4: I love it. Now, Jeff, let's talk about this song. Where are the places that people can go to listen to Hey Guy?
5: It is on my Facebook page, Jeff Ball, and there's a video of the song with some footage of Godrich and the characters involved.
4: I love it. Well, let's give you the chance, Jeff, if you could introduce your song. Let's get it playing.
5: Please enjoy our creation, Hey Guy.
4: Here's Hey Guy by Mr. Jeff Ball, featuring the background vocals of Sandy Wallace.

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1: 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Despite extensive investigation, his current whereabouts remain unknown. 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Derek will be 61 years old this year, 5'11", 170 pounds, with brown shoulder-length hair and brown eyes. Your tip could make a difference. 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

0: 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Nick, what are you working on?
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0: All those details coming up at 8:30, plus coming up at 8:45. Yes, it's the end of the music festival season, but they're going out with a bang. It's called the Tailgate Music Festival, just happening down the road in Mitchell. It's running September 25th and 26th. To tell us all about what you can expect when you go to that amazing event, we're going to have event organizer Ralph Spoltor on the phone. Listen for that about 8:45. Taking you to the news, here's Oh Pretty Woman and Van Halen.

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1: From the Shoreline Classics Newsroom, I'm Nick Powell. The Oswald Bayfield Conservation Authority has handed out their next wave of decade awards, honoring the work of local land trusts. Those recognized include the Thames Talbot Land Trust, Huron Tract Land Trust Conservancy, Lambton Wildlife Incorporated, and the Nature Conservancy of Canada. Nathan Scholier, ABCA's acting general manager and secretary treasurer, says the work together strengthens the ability of land trusts, conservation authorities, and donors to protect natural spaces for future generations. Bruce Powers made a contribution in support of the upcoming international plowing match just outside of Walkerton from September 22nd to the 26th. The donation of $150,000 as a longtime platinum sponsor reflects Bruce Powers' commitment to the agricultural community and rural Ontario. Bruce Powers' Chad Richards is welcoming everyone to come and experience the energy, hospitality, and agricultural excellence which makes the region so remarkable. The event also marks the 50th anniversary of Bruce County's first international plowing match. The local gym in Goderich is set for its annual fundraiser in support of the local food bank. Fit Body Boot Camp is set for its Turker Burner workout, happening on the square in downtown Goderich on October 10th. The event will begin at 9 a.m. and is open for the public to attend. If weather is rainy, the event will still be held but relocated to the gym, raising donations towards the local food bank. For these and other stories, visit our website at shorelineclassicsfm.com. Weather is next.
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1: Shoreline Classics weather, a mix of sun and cloud this morning, carrying later into the afternoon, a high 15 degrees. Partly cloudy skies later tonight with a low 4 overnight. Tomorrow, a mix of sun and cloud through the day, high 16, with clear skies Tuesday night, low 6. Sunshine throughout the day on Wednesday, high 19. Find your full weather forecast online at shorelineclassicsfm.com.
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1: Checking sports, the Toronto Blue Jays pick up the win, avoiding the sweep 7-2 over Texas. The Detroit Tigers struggle, dropping 8-1 to the Chicago White Sox, while the Cleveland Guardians down the Athletics 1-0. Toronto falls to 3 games back of the wild card after the weekend. Kansas City Chiefs grab the win in primetime overtime 33-30 over the Indianapolis Colts as the Chiefs start the year 2-0. Elsewhere, the Philadelphia Eagles hang on for the 24-20 win over Tennessee. Green Bay grabs an overtime win 20-17 against the New York Jets. On the ice in the preseason, the Seattle Kraken grabbed the 4-2 win over Calgary. San Jose drops 6-2 to the Anaheim Ducks. Boston takes down Washington in the shootout 3-2. And that is a look at sports. I'm Nick Powell.
5: Hi, I'm Kimberly Payne. I'm the Executive Director of the Alexandra Marine and General Hospital Foundation. And I'm thrilled to say that we're bringing back our annual radiothon hosted by Shoreline Classics at Zayers on Friday, October the 9th from 9 to 3. 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We'd like to hear from you about your experience at AMGH. We are raising money, $60,000 that day. This is in addition to the $1.4 million we've already committed for our annual capital campaign equipment at the hospital. $60,000 will bring a piece of equipment that assists with the removal of polyps, cauterizes them, and this all happens during your colonoscopy process. 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This piece of equipment keeps our hospital vital. It keeps it relevant, and it keeps healthcare local and close to home for all of the people who need it when they need it the most.
6: Look both ways before you cross the street, Timmy.
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9: Taking a look at those bus delays and cancellations for this morning here on Perth Student Transportation Services. 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

Rewind Classics. Well, yes, coming up next, we're going to let you know about a great event coming to down the road to Mitchell called the Tailgate Music Festival. It's 2 days of great live music, rock, and country. Telling us all about it, coming up next, we'll have Ralph Spaltore on the phone. He's the event organizer. That's coming up after Any Road and George Harrison.

0: Ralph Spaltor. Good morning, Ralph.
1: Good morning, Roland.
0: So this isn't the first year of the Tailgate Music Festival. How has it evolved?
1: First of all, don't you love that it's called Tailgate Music Festival and we got like actual tailgate weather and, you know, it's the events at a baseball diamond where, you know, a sporting venue where they have tailgate parties and, you know, it's the last show of the year. So it's the back of the bus kind of thing. So it's the back of the truck. It's the tailgate. I don't know, 90% of the people in Mitchell have tailgates on their vehicles, right? So it's kind of a good name for this festival, isn't it, Roland?
0: It is. Now tell us, the change that's happened, it's pretty nice for our listeners, isn't it, with rock?
1: Well, this is the first year we're doing a rock night. On the Friday night, we open our gates at 5 o'clock. And I am so excited. We got the Trues coming, and that is my favorite Canadian band, is the Trues. I just love them. Their show is awesome. And they're just so much fun, and they got a great catalog of hits as well.
0: Very nice. Who else is showing up Friday night for rock?
1: Yeah, so we got the Small Town Strip Club guys from Stratford. Those guys are blowing up, so that's awesome. They're going to be direct support. And Feral Minx are going to be there. They're managed by the guys from Glorious Sons. So this is an awesome band. Andy Colonico, Dave Ward Band, and Riley Thompson. We got a good little lineup for our first ever rock night.
0: Nice. And then for Saturday night, for people like to get a little mud on the tires, what do you got lined up for country?
1: Our headliner is James Barker Band, and they just had a huge weekend. They were the MCs and hosts of the CCMA Awards, and they also took home the hardware. They won the Fans Choice Award, which is one of the most prestigious awards of the event, and they also won Group or Duo of the Year. So we're excited about that. We also have the Prairie States, who were nominated for Group or Duo of the Year as well at the CCMAs, from Alberta. Mitch Zorn is coming from Alberta, and Haley McNeil from Teeswater, she's on the show as well. It's going to be a great night of country.
0: I love it. Now let's talk about the good cause, because this isn't just entertainment. It also has a great cause behind it. Tell us about it.
1: Yeah, this is a fundraising effort for the West Perth Seniors Village, and it's an awesome facility. And we raise money to help them buy life-saving equipment and for whatever other needs that they may have at the community. Yeah, it's awesome.
0: Now let's tell people, if they've heard this, they want to get their tickets, where's the best place to go?
1: The easiest place to go is straight through our website, www.tailgatemusicfestival.com. There's a link to buy tickets, and it would really go a long way to help support the seniors, the village. Over the last 2 years of Tailgate, we've raised over $60,000 for that cause, and we want to try to double it this year.
0: Well, there you go, everybody. You've got your plans taken care of for this weekend, September 25th and 26th, just down the road in Mitchell. Friday night's rock with the Trues headlining, Saturday night's country with James Barker Band headlining. What else you got to do? It's the end of festival season. End it on a high note. I got to thank my guest on the phone. It's Ralph Spaltor, the event organizer. Have yourself a great morning.
1: You too, Roland. Have a great week.
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1: Shoreline Plastics. Well, there is a fun fundraising campaign underway right now towards the Magnetic Moments campaign to bring an MRI to Goderich and area. Do you know what it is? Well, how about a fundraiser to help Kevin shave his hair? That's right, turning hair into healthcare, one donation in a time. What do we have to raise to see Kevin shave his head? $5,000. They're already 60% towards the goal. So if you want all the details and to get that donation made, go to the Alexander Marine and General Hospital Foundation. But yes, we know him. We love him. It is Kevin. He has that great embroidery store over on the right next to the Livery Theater. But yes, every donation closer to Kevin shaving his hair towards the Magnetic Moments MRI campaign. Here's House of the Holy and Led Zeppelin.

0: Qualifying classics playing the hits at 99.7 in Goderich, 95.5 in Kincardine, 90.9 in the town of Saugeen Shores, and everywhere in between and around the world on the iHeartRadio app. Well, coming up at 9 o'clock, we have your news, weather, and stock market update. What are you working on, Nick?
1: Bruce Bowers marked a donation of $150,000 for the upcoming international plowing match, which all begins starting tomorrow.
0: All those details coming up at 9 o'clock. Taken to the news, here's Salvation in the Strumbellas.

0: From the Shoreline Classics Newsroom, I'm Nick Powell. Bruce Power has made a contribution in support of the upcoming International Plowing Match just outside Walkerton from September 22nd to the 26th. The donation of $150,000 as a longtime platinum sponsor reflects Bruce Power's commitment to the agricultural community and rural Ontario. Bruce Power's Chad Richards is welcoming everyone to come and experience the energy, hospitality, and agricultural excellence that makes the region so remarkable. The event also marks the 50th anniversary of Bruce County's first international plowing match. The Kincardine Rotary Club is helping residents safely get rid of documents, all while supporting the Kincardine Community Healthcare Foundation. A truck from Toronto is coming up next month, with the Rotary Club letting those who attend to shred their documents with some peace of mind, making sure these documents are removed without any personal information being tossed in a recycling bin. Jason Finner with the Kincardine Rotary Club says this profit continues on their commitment they made to the hospital.
1: Kincardine Rotary has a commitment. It's $25,000 over 5 years, and we'll be making another payment of $5,000 here within a month or so, and continuing on that commitment. So all profit for this event goes toward the hospital foundation.
0: Shredding event is taking place October 3rd from 10 a.m. to 12 p.m. at the cardboard recycling parking lot at Bruce Avenue and Park Streets. A local gym in Goderich is set for its annual fundraiser for the local food bank. Fit Body Boot Camp is set for its Turker Burner workout, happening on the square in downtown Goderich on October 10th. The event will begin at 9 a.m. and is open for the public to attend. If weather is rainy on the 10th, it will still be held but relocated to the gym and raise donations in support of the local food bank. And from the Canadian Press, visits to the Emergency Department for Gambling Disorders have nearly doubled since the expansion of online gambling in the province in 2022. In 2024, researchers from the Clinical Evaluative Sciences say there were 2.6 million player accounts on 83 betting platforms in Ontario, wagering $82.7 billion. The highest range of patients visiting the emergency department were men between the ages of 10 through 29. Dr. Daniel Mirren says the way online gambling is offered could also be a factor as to why younger men are more prone to wager on a game. For these and other stories, visit our website at shorelineclassicsfm.com. Weather is next.
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0: Shoreline Classics weather, a mix of sun and cloud this morning, carrying later into the afternoon, a high 15 degrees. Partly cloudy skies later tonight with a low 4 overnight. Tomorrow, a mix of sun and cloud through the day, high 16 with clear skies Tuesday night, low 6. Sunshine throughout the day on Wednesday, high 19. Find your full weather forecast online at shorelineclassicsfm.com.
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3: Taking our first look at the financial markets this morning, the TSX opens the day at 35,806, the S&P 500 sitting at 7650. The Dow Jones will hit the morning bell at 51,682, and the NASDAQ begins the trading day at 26,522. Crude is down $1.84 to $98.46 a barrel. Gold dropped $15 to $4,409 an ounce, and the Luna trading at 71.4 cents U.S. With your morning market watch, I'm Robin Brady.
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Shoreline Classics. Well, yes, it is the amazing time of the year of the Fall Fair. Guess what? This coming weekend is the Great Ripley Huron Fall Fair. I'll give you an idea of what you can expect happening this Thursday through Saturday. That's all coming up after In Excess. But first, here's Something to Live For and Barney Bentall.

0: Shoreline Classics. Well, yes, this weekend is the one and only Ripley Huron Fall Fair. It runs Thursday through this Saturday. Kicking off Thursday night, it's going to be a great teen dance with DJ Yadel and Photo Booth from 7 till 9 p.m. Friday, there's going to be a midway. There's going to be stone boat pullers, axe throwing. The Ripley Wolves have a puck and shoot station, laser combat, refreshments, and live band. Weekend never ends at the end of the night. And then Saturday, so much. The Ripley 4-H will be busy. There's going to be Saugeen Valley Children's Safety Village, light horse show, midway, and more, a dunk tank, and some reptiles. If you want all the details on the meet you at the Fall Fair, Ripley here on Fall Fair 2026, this Thursday through Saturday, just go to Ripley Agricultural Society on Facebook.
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0: Shoreline Classics. Well, there is a really cool event coming to the town of Goderich. It's actually coming up in October. That is right, October 15th, Thursday, October 15th, 9 till 2. What is it going to be? Well, it's actually going to be an exploration of what goes on in Goderich. It's called Beyond the Breakwall, Connecting Inland Economy Growth to Global Trade Through the Great Lakes. 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It's happening from 9 till 2 again at the wonderful Goderich Columbus Convention Center. If you want all the details, including the guest speakers, as well as the panel discussion that's going to happen, I'm honestly curious because I love learning about our own community. 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
5: Shoreline Classics weather, a mix of sun and cloud this morning, carrying later into the afternoon, a high 15 degrees. Partly cloudy skies later tonight with a low 4 overnight. Tomorrow, a mix of sun and cloud through the day, high 16 with clear skies Tuesday night, low 6. Sunshine throughout the day on Wednesday, high 19. Find your full weather forecast online at shorelineclassicsfm.com.
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0: Shoreline Classics. What a great edition of Shoreline Mornings we had this morning to kick off the week. I want to thank my guests I had in studio, Jeff Ball and Sandy Wallace. They are two of the people behind a great new song called Hey Guy. Yes, it is about who you think it's about. It's about the history of Ernie King music, Ernie King, and of course, Jamie Wallace. I urge you to check out this interview because honestly, the history they talk about is so amazing. It's of course at our Shoreline Classics Facebook page. Plus, of course, I talked to Ralph Spaltor from the Tailgate Music Festival. It's going down the road in Mitchell this Friday and Saturday. Good news, Friday night is Rock Night, headlined by The Trues, and Saturday night is headlined by the James Barker Band. Plus, did you know funds from that event actually help fundraise for the West Perth Village Seniors Community? So yes, you get to see great music, you get to have fun, and raising money for a good cause at the same time. You want all the details? 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Of course, as you heard from Brandon last week, he is on vacation this week, so it will be uninterrupted Shoreline Classics this afternoon, but have no fear, he'll be back next week. Hope you do have yourself a wonderful week, a wonderful day. I'll be back tomorrow morning with more Shoreline Mornings.
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7: Shoreline Classics weather, a mix of sun and cloud this morning, carrying later into the afternoon, a high 15 degrees. Partly cloudy skies later tonight with a low 4 overnight. Tomorrow, a mix of sun and cloud through the day, high 16 with clear skies Tuesday night, low 6. Sunshine throughout the day on Wednesday, high 19. Find your full weather forecast online at shorelineclassicsfm.com.
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6: Shoreline Classics weather, a mix of sun and cloud throughout the afternoon and a high 15 degrees. Partly cloudy skies later tonight with a low 4 degrees. Tomorrow, a mix of sun and cloud throughout the day, high 16 with clear skies Tuesday night and a low 7. Sunshine throughout the day on Wednesday, high 21. Find your full weather forecast online at shorelineclassicsfm.com.
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0: From the Shoreline Classics Newsroom, I'm Nick Powell. A driver has been charged who drove past a barricade during a parade over the weekend. On September 19th, South Bruce OPP were called to a vehicle which had gone past a barricade and onto a closed road during a parade route. Several bystanders had stepped in and were able to get the driver to stop with no injuries reported. Police arrived, arresting the 65-year-old of Ashfield Colborne Wawanosh, who's been charged with dangerous operation and will appear in court in December. The municipality of Kincardine is urging the public to respect municipal facilities. This comes after staff have seen an increase in inappropriate and unsafe behavior at some facilities, such as garbage being thrown around the building, equipment being used inappropriately, and activities which could result in serious injury or damage to the facility. Spaces being used are designed to be used safely, being welcomed for public to enjoy. When these spaces are misused, it can create safety risks for others, disrupt programs, and require staff time and municipal resources to address. The Walkerton Green Bin program has begun, and with it being the first week of collection. Council first approved the program last year, with the bins delivered last week to those who participated in the initial registration. The first collection starts tomorrow, west of Yonge Street and Valleyside Drive, with the Walkerton East collection on Wednesday being east of Yonge Street. Collected waste from green bins are being taken to the All Treat Plant in Arthur for processing. The province is developing new training requirements for truck drivers in efforts to keep roads safe. These changes would include a new standardized entry truck-level training curriculum to ensure commercial drivers get consistent, high-quality training in Ontario. Organizations which offer truck-trained driving will also be required to follow the new curriculum, which will include more than 103 hours of clear, robust, and consistent training designed to ensure anyone applying for a Class A license has the skills and knowledge to operate safely and responsibly on Ontario roads. For these and other stories, visit our website at shorelineclassicsfm.com. Weather is next.
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0: Shoreline Classics weather, a mix of sun and cloud throughout the afternoon and a high 15 degrees. Partly cloudy skies later tonight with a low 4 degrees. Tomorrow, a mix of sun and cloud throughout the day, high 16 with clear skies Tuesday night and a low 7. Sunshine throughout the day on Wednesday, high 21. Find your full weather forecast online at shorelineclassicsfm.com.
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0: Chugging Sports, a new series for the Toronto Blue Jays, who kick off the week in Baltimore to take on the Orioles. First pitch at 6:35. The Detroit Tigers, they take on Washington at 6:40. Well, Minnesota is in San Francisco against the Giants. The Toronto Blue Jays are not starting Dylan Cease for his next game, who wait for MRI results on his pitching shoulder. Cease was meant to play on Wednesday, but that will not be the case, but could play in their final regular season game against the Cincinnati Reds. Toronto remains 3 games back of a wild card in the American League. Week 2 closes out in the NFL with the LA Rams returning home for their opener against the New York Giants. The Rams will try to bounce back from their loss last week in Australia. The Giants look to go 2-0. Goff at 8:15. More preseason action on the ice as the Detroit Red Wings take on Columbus with puck drop at 7. Montreal Canadiens entertain Ottawa. Winnipeg plays host to the Colorado Avalanche. And that is a look at sports. I'm Nick Powell.
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5: Checking in on the financial markets over the noon hour, the TSX is up 26 points to 35,832. The S&P 500, 72 points higher to 7722. The Dow Jones added 226 to 51,908. And the NASDAQ jumped 404 points to 26,927. Crude has dropped $5.36, now trading at $94.94 a barrel. Gold down $50 to $4,374 an ounce, and the loonie trading at 71.3 cents U.S. With your noon market watch, I'm Robin Brady.
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7: Good afternoon. Here is the report for Monday from Farm Market News at the University of Guelph Ridgetown campus. From Ontario Pork, Quebec's average price on Friday was $194.34 per 100 kilos dressed weight. The previous market's day, CME constructed price was $83.58 U.S. per 100 weight dressed weight. Compared to the previous day, this was down 86 cents. At the Chicago Board of Trade today, the corn futures are higher. December up 13 at 540 and one half. Soybean futures are slightly to moderately higher, with November up 18 and three quarters at 1322 and one quarter. And wheat futures are moderately higher, December up 11 and three quarters at 726. July up 8 3/4 at 746 and three quarters. Cash corn prices 681 to 686. Soybean 1737 to 1747. And soft red winter wheat 846 to $8.56 per bushel. I'm Blair Andrews at Farm Market News.
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8: Yep. 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
7: Shoreline Classics weather, a mix of sun and cloud throughout the afternoon and a high 15 degrees. Partly cloudy skies later tonight with a low 4 degrees. Tomorrow, a mix of sun and cloud throughout the day, high 16 with clear skies Tuesday night and a low 7. Sunshine throughout the day on Wednesday, high 21. Find your full weather forecast online at shorelineclassicsfm.com.
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2: 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I'm the Executive Director of the Alexandra Marine and General Hospital Foundation, and I'm thrilled to say that we're bringing back our annual radiothon hosted by Shoreline Classics at Zayers on Friday, October the 9th from 9 to 3. We'll be on site with a barbecue. 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We are raising money, $60,000 that day. This is in addition to the $1.4 million we've already committed for our annual capital campaign equipment at the hospital. $60,000 will bring a piece of equipment that assists with the removal of polyps, cauterizes them, and this all happens during your colonoscopy process. It's essential to keep our patients safe. This piece of equipment keeps our hospital vital, it keeps it relevant, and it keeps healthcare local and close to home for all of the people who need it when they need it the most.
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1: 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And every morning, it's Archer with the tunes you grew up with. And maybe a few you danced to when no one was watching.
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4: Shoreline Classics weather, a mix of sun and cloud throughout the afternoon and a high 15 degrees. Partly cloudy skies later tonight with a low 4 degrees. Tomorrow, a mix of sun and cloud throughout the day, high 16 with clear skies Tuesday night and a low 7. Sunshine throughout the day on Wednesday, high 21. Find your full weather forecast online at shorelineclassicsfm.com.
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4: Shoreline Classics weather, a mix of sun and cloud throughout the afternoon and a high 15 degrees. Partly cloudy skies later tonight with a low 4 degrees. Tomorrow, a mix of sun and cloud throughout the day, high 16 with clear skies Tuesday night and a low 7. Sunshine throughout the day on Wednesday, high 21. Find your full weather forecast online at shorelineclassicsfm.com.
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4: Shoreline Classics weather, a mix of sun and cloud throughout the afternoon and a high 15 degrees. Partly cloudy skies later tonight with a low 4 degrees. Tomorrow, a mix of sun and cloud throughout the day, high 16 with clear skies Tuesday night and a low 7. Sunshine throughout the day on Wednesday, high 21. Find your full weather forecast online at shorelineclassicsfm.com.
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1: A driver has been charged who drove past a barricade during a parade over the weekend. On September 19th, police were called to a vehicle which had driven past a barricade onto a closed road during a parade route. Several bystanders had stepped in and were able to get the driver to stop, with no injuries reported. 65-year-old of Ashfield Colborne Wawanosh was charged with dangerous operation. The municipality of Kincardine is urging the public to respect municipal facilities. Comes after staff have seen an increase of inappropriate and unsafe behavior at some facilities, such as garbage being thrown around the building, equipment being used inappropriately, and activities which could result in serious injury or damage to the facility. Spaces being used are designed to be used safely and welcoming for the public to enjoy. Walkerton Greenbrin program has begun, with it being the first week of collection. Council first approved the program last year, bins delivered last week to those who participated in the initial registration. First collection starts tomorrow west of Yonge Street and Valleyside Drive, with the Walkerton East collection on Wednesday being east of Yonge Street. Checking sports, a new series for the Toronto Blue Jays, who kick off the week in Baltimore to take on the Orioles. First pitch at 6:35. Well, Minnesota is in San Francisco against the Giants. Week 2 closes out in the NFL, with the LA Rams returning home for their opener against the New York Giants. The Rams will try to bounce back from their loss last week in Australia, while the Giants look to go 2-0. Kickoff at 8:15. More preseason action on the ice as the Detroit Red Wings take on Columbus with puck drop at 7. The Montreal Canadiens entertain Ottawa, and Winnipeg plays host to the Colorado Avalanche.
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2: 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I'm the Executive Director of the Alexandra Marine and General Hospital Foundation. 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
3: 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For your long range weather forecast, visit shorelineclassicsfm.com.
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0: 50th anniversary of Bruce County's first international plowing match. Local Jim and Godridge is set for its annual fundraiser for the local food bank. Fit Body Boot Camp is set for its Turker Burner workout happening on the square in downtown Godridge on October 10th, with the event starting at 9 a.m. and is open to the public. If the weather is rainy, the event will still be held but relocated to their gym, raising donations for the local food bank. Checking sports, a new series for the Toronto Blue Jays, who kick off the week in Baltimore to take on the Orioles. First pitch at 6:35. Well, Minnesota is in San Francisco against the Giants. Week 2 closes out in the NFL with the LA Rams returning home for their opener against the New York Giants. The Rams will try to bounce back from their loss last week in Australia, while the Giants look to go 2-0. Kickoff at 8:15. More preseason action on the ice as the Detroit Red Wings take on Columbus with puck drop at 7. The Montreal Canadiens entertain Ottawa. And Winnipeg plays host to the Colorado Avalanche.
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3: Checking the closing markets for Monday. The TSX closed 202 points higher at 36,009. The S&P 500 gained 114 points to close at 7,764. The Dow Jones is up 366 points to finish the day at 52,048, while the NASDAQ closed at 27,122, 599 points higher. Crude is down $4 to $91 a barrel. Gold fell $45 to $4,379 an ounce, and the Canadian dollar is trading at 71 cents U.S. With your closing market report, I'm Kirk Dickinson.
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4: Shoreline Classics weather, partly cloudy this evening, low of +4, sunny tomorrow morning, high of 16, UV index moderate, clear tomorrow evening, low of 8, sunny Wednesday, high of 21, Free long-range weather forecast, visit ShorelineClassicsFM.com.
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2: A driver has been charged who drove past a barricade during a parade over the weekend. On September 19th, police were called to a vehicle which had driven past a barricade onto a closed road during a parade route. Several bystanders had stepped in and were able to get the driver to stop, with no injuries reported. 65-year-old of Ashfield Colburn Wawanosh was charged with dangerous operation. The municipality of Kincardine is urging the public to respect municipal facilities. This comes after staff have seen an increase of inappropriate and unsafe behavior at some facilities, such as garbage being thrown around the building, equipment being used inappropriately, and activities which could result in serious injury or damage to the facility. Spaces being used are designed to be used safely and welcoming for the public to enjoy. Walkerton Greenbrin program has begun, with it being the first week of collection. Council first approved the program last year, with the bins delivered last week to those who participated in the initial registration. First collection starts tomorrow, west of Yonge Street and Valleyside Drive, with the Walkerton East collection on Wednesday being east of Yonge Street. Checking sports, a new series for the Toronto Blue Jays, who kick off the week in Baltimore to take on the Orioles. First pitch at 6:35. Well, Minnesota is in San Francisco against the Giants. Week 2 closes out in the NFL, with the LA Rams returning home for their opener against the New York Giants. The Rams will try to bounce back from their loss last week in Australia, while the Giants look to go 2-0. Kickoff at 8:15. More preseason action on the ice as the Detroit Red Wings take on Columbus with puck drop at 7. The Montreal Canadiens entertain Ottawa. And Winnipeg plays host to the Colorado Avalanche.
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8: Shoreline Classics weather. Partly cloudy this evening. Low of plus 4. Sunny tomorrow morning. High of 16. UV index moderate. Clear tomorrow evening. Low of 8. Sunny Wednesday. High of 21. For your long range weather forecast, visit shorelineclassicsfm.com.
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0: Shoreline Classics weather. Partly cloudy this evening, low of plus 4. Sunny tomorrow morning, high of 16, UV index moderate. Clear tomorrow evening, low of 8. Sunny Wednesday, high of 21. Free long-range weather forecast, visit shorelineclassicsfm.com.
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